you hate this song. Next thing I knew, I'm walking over, came and tapped you on your shoulder, said, my dear, you're not the only one. Spent the night there at my place, that night became 100 days, and I shared all my deepest secrets with you. Soon enough, well, I found out you're something I can't live without, and every time I close my eyes, I miss you.

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1: 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Oh, yeah. Oh, yeah.
0: Say something to her. Holla at her.
1: I got one question. How'd you fit all that in them jeans? You know what to do with that big fat butt.
0: Wiggle, wiggle, wiggle. 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
1: Oh yeah.
0: Wiggle, wiggle, wiggle. Wiggle, wiggle, wiggle.
2: Wiggle, wiggle, wiggle.
0: Wiggle, wiggle, wiggle.
2: Shake it, girl.
0: Just a little bit of.
2: Shake what your mama gave you. Misbehave you.

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How's the castle built of people you pretend to care about? Just what you wanted. Look at you, cool guy, you got it. I see the parties and diamonds sometimes when I close my eyes. 6 months of torture you sold to some forbidden paradise. I loved you truly.

0: 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Would you rather?
1: I'm hungry.

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5: 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I know I fucked up.
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0: Det her Bjarne I DDE. 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Radio Os. What are you looking at?

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Ask for advice, get money twice. I'm from the dirty, but that Chico nice. Y'all call it a moment, I call it life.

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Ozempic and promethazine make a man lean. 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

0: Yeah, welcome to Blues Train, Genua Magnus.
1: How are you doing?
0: Fine, as usual. And you have been to hell festival. But it was a hell of a festival.
1: It's a hell of a festival. I've been to hell many, many times, but not the one near Trondheim. And it was magnificent. It was a really wonderful experience. There was great joy. We had a great time.
0: You feel it at once? You have a good contact with the people, with the audience?
1: Very quickly, yeah. And, you know, always the blues audience, though, are... They are very hungry. And that's good, you know. It's always a wonderful feeling when there's, you know, lots and, you know, throngs of people pressed up against the stage and waiting and very, very responsive and anxious for your arrival and responsive when you play and responsive to the, you know, the soloists. And it's really nice. And that it was exactly like that. It was precisely like that.
0: Different ages as well, not only this past 50?
1: Right, right. Yeah, there were quite a few young people up there, and I was very happy about that, always, you know.
0: You have a long career, Genua, now. Been working for a lot of years. You grew up in Detroit?
1: Yeah, originally from Detroit, and then moved around the Midwest quite a lot as a young girl, and then back to Detroit for high school for a while. And, you know, it's a bit like hell, another form of hell.
0: You feel like coming back?
1: Yeah, that's what I told the audience. I'd rather be in hell than in Detroit, you know.
0: Detroit is a very sad sight now.
1: You know, there's quite a lot of redevelopment that's gone on, but it is not it's not an easy city. It's never been an easy city. Yeah.
2: Det var utdrag av et lengre intervju jeg hadde med Genua Magnus tilbake I 2011, sist hun var på Blues in Hell, og hun var også da den gang I Oslo, på Herr Nilsen og holdt konsert. 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

0: told you she didn't have it.
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3: What's up, girls?

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2: Honeybee. 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
1: What do you mean, am I sure?
2: You know what they say. Once you kill a cow, you gotta make a burger.
1: You know, Gaga, trust is like a mirror. You can fix it if it's broke.
2: But you can still see the crack in that mother reflection.
3: 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It's Elton.

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1: Number you have reached is not in service at this time. 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

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Yeah, right, picture that with a Kodak. Or better yet, go to Times Square, take a picture of me with a Kodak. Took my life from negative to positive, I just want y'all to know that. And tonight, let's enjoy life.

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